when you just don't seem to have as much to lose. Strange how the night moves.

away, cause I can't stand it. 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Don't you pretend that I'm strong. Don't try to hurt me, cause I can't stand it. Don't try to hurt me, cause I can't stand it. Don't

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Don't run away, cause I can't stand it. Don't you pretend that I'm strong. Don't try to hurt me, cause I can't stand it. Don't try to hurt me.